0: Hey, it's Chad, and I just want to take a second. 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
1: Hey, I'm David Leonard. I wrote this song in a season where I was asking myself if I was really living the life God called me to live. Not the life that looks successful on the outside, but the one that's faithful on the inside. It came from the deep desire I think we all carry to stand before the Father one day and hear the words, "Well done." This song is for anyone who's trying to stay on the path, even when it's hard. Anyone choosing faith over fear, obedience

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3: Do your kids have a pretty close relationship with their grandparents? You got to check out this special bond. A little 9-year-old named Felix plays Little League Baseball, and he got his very first home run. And so he decided he wanted to surprise his grandpa, Bruce. So he presented him with the game ball that he had autographed for him.
4: You know, I got 2 home runs,
5: yeah,
4: right?
5: 2 jacks.
4: And then my grand slam, I signed the ball for you. And it says, Papa, I love you.
5: Why did you do that?
4: Because you taught me everything about baseball.
5: Oh, honey, honey. They're so sweet.
3: Isn't that so sweet? It's because you taught me everything about baseball. And they were both in a puddle. Felix's mom, Melissa, is the one who filmed the whole experience. And she's like, go get your papa and you can surprise him with your baseball. And she said she never expected the video to touch so many lives. I guess her dad was a college basketball coach and played baseball in college. So he's done a lot of sports with the kids and he's been super involved with all of her children. And this is just one of those moments where it was just so, so special. But I must say, both of them violated the no crying in baseball rule.
6: There's no crying in baseball!
3: And that's what I call the best news ever.
7: Being a dad is harder than most of us make it look. 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

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I'm Chad on Colorado's Star 101.5 with a super group, Toby Mac and Forrest Frank, together for their song, Heaven on My Mind. 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
1: I always love the truth that this guy shares online because we're about the same age. He's an author. His name is Simon Sinek, and he has a great one truth for us today. It goes like this. The only true competitor in the infinite game of life is ourselves. The goal is not to be better than others before we die. The goal is to be a better version of ourselves. So let's try to be a better version of ourselves this afternoon and tonight and going forward.
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2: I actually ran out of gas on the side of the road.
3: Well, Amy, what'd you do that for?
4: I'm not sure.
2: It was a rental car, okay?
3: They've all got fuel gauges on them.
2: Look, it was different. It was a different gauge on there, and it didn't look right.
3: A different gauge.
2: It didn't look right to me.
4: Unfortunately, though, the E was in the same place that it is in her car. So.
3: Well, you know, an E... It's kind of like an F, except an E has got one more line to it.
2: It's
3: you got
2: true.
3: One the bottom, one middle, who, one the bottom.
2: Who would have made both of those letters look so much alike? I mean, she for got, real.
3: She got the E and F mixed up. Yeah.
4: Thanks for calling, Jeff. Have a great day.
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1: Who else needs to hear this to start their day? From Psalm 51, create in me a clean heart, O God. And put a new and right spirit within me. Restore to me the joy of my salvation. Sometimes we clutter up our own hearts, don't we?
2: We do.
1: All sorts of things. And
2: worry and resentment and comparison.
1: All of it. All of it. And I love that God only is able to just get rid of all that junk, create in us once again that clean heart. Man, I need that from time to time.
2: Why is it that we'll declutter our closets? I just got finished doing that. We'll organize our garages. We'll clean out our inboxes out of our email. But why is it when was the last time that we actually asked God to declutter our hearts?

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1: A little encouragement to, if you're a bit younger, there actually comes an age where you don't care how you look in photos anymore.
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1: And you're like, ah.
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1: Yeah, but as you get older, you just want to look good in MRIs and ultrasounds, CT scans.
2: Yeah.
1: Is that encouraging?
2: It's encouragement adjacent. 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
2: Kids believe what they are told. Kids believe what they are told. This is so true. So tell them. Tell them they're amazing. Tell them they're bright and funny and a joy to be around. Don't break them down. Build them up.
3: Yeah. 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Now, those could be good things. They could be not so good things. If you think about that and you think about those things, it drives home the point that you want to be very deliberate with your own children. In what you tell them about themselves, because that helps to form their early self-identity.
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2: Wife asked a question that she wanted her husband to answer honestly.
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2: Be completely honest.
4: One thing you want to tell me, but you don't because you think it might hurt my feelings.
5: Is it a safe space?
4: Yeah.
5: You promise?
4: Yeah.
2: Safe space.
5: No, promise.
4: I promise.
5: No crosses count.
4: No crosses count.
5: I think that eating 12 cupcakes in 2 days is a really big problem, babe.
3: Oh, no.
5: You can't get upset because I just want to see you be healthy, babe, and take your health and wellness serious. Do you know how many calories is in one cupcake? You ate 12 in 2 days. That's 6 cupcakes a day. That's okay? Is that okay, babe? Think about somebody else eating it. Don't think about you. Think about you seeing somebody else eat 12 cupcakes in 2 days. Just imagine if you saw a random person eat 6, stuff their face with 6 cupcakes right now. You would be like, right? What are they doing?
2: How many husbands are sweating just hearing this guy that keeps talking?
3: This marriage.
2: They're like, abort, abort.
3: This marriage is on life support right now. You can't say that. Safe space.
2: I have to say, I'm kind of curious, like the one thing my husband would want to tell me, but he wouldn't because he thinks it would hurt my feelings.
3: No, you can't ask that question.
2: What would you say if she asked you, if your wife asked you, what would be your response?
3: Okay, they could ask. Uh-huh. My wife could ask. That's fine. But you can't answer it.
2: What would your response be?
3: Well, your answer has to be... Honey, I'm racking my brain right now. I
2: can't think of a thing.
3: Nothing comes to mind.

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2: It's the best news ever.
3: Believe it or not, if you're stuck in traffic right now, all of those cars around you might be a blessing. Just ask Donna, because she was on one of those dark roads with nobody around. She was driving home with her daughter, and her Cadillac totally flatlined, just died out, and Donna's cell phone had run out of power about 20 miles back. So they were kind of in the worst way ever. At least that's what Donna thought. She felt kind of like a sitting duck, and she wasn't so much worried about herself, but she was worried about her daughter getting scared. So what do you do when you need help and you don't have many options? Donna prayed, and a few minutes later, she noticed some headlights from a car coming from behind them, and she opened the door just enough that she could get her hand out and wave, and that car slowed down and pulled up behind them, and the guy in the car, also driving a Cadillac, was the owner of a Cadillac dealership in the next town over. It turns out why her car had died was something that was on one of those recall things that she wasn't even aware of. So the repair was completely paid for by the car maker. So she gets back in her car and she's driving away with her daughter, thinking about what are the chances that the man from the Cadillac dealership was the man that stopped to help them out. Just another day, just like any other day, full of God's amazing grace. And that's what I call the best news ever.
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2: I have bought a few things just in the past couple of weeks on Facebook Marketplace. Mm-hmm. And you hear the kind of horror stories about the unreasonable things that happen sometimes. And you know, I've had those kinds of experiences. But I've got to tell you, in the past couple of weeks, I've had such great experiences. Like, why is there ever conflict between people? In this instance, you've got something I want. I'm willing to pay a few dollars for it. I'm not trying to get the deal of the century. You're not trying to make $1 million off the pair of shoes you're selling or whatever mm-hmm. it is.
3: Yes.
2: And I've seen the best in people over the past couple of weeks. Mm-hmm. And I feel like, you know, if it had been bad experiences, I would want to get that off of my chest. But I need to say this. People can be decent and have interactions that are pleasant.
3: Yeah. Yeah, it is true. We've had enough bad experiences that we brace ourselves for each new one.
2: Yeah, sometimes.
3: That happens. I think we've become so cynical that when someone messages, you know, like, is this still available? And then they actually show up, that we consider them a person of exceptional character.
2: Okay.
3: It's true.
2: I think you're diluting my message just a little, but okay, fair enough.

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3: As a dad of younger children, I never minded when I said, here's what we're going to do to have my kids respectfully come back and say, well, Dad, here's what I think's wrong with your plan, or here's what I'd like to do. And then, and you know, make your case. I never had an issue with that. Here's a young man who's done his research.
4: I was thinking about arranging to get a dog. And I know you're thinking this isn't going to end up well, but I've actually done all the research. I've decided on a dog that has minimal to no shedding, is extremely smart, is loyal, and is not super hyper. I was hoping to get a miniature poodle. And as you know, I have extremely good grades. I think a miniature poodle would not only be great to help me become more responsible and learn to care for other people, such as my kids when I'm older, or maybe even you at an older age, if you need me. But also because it'd simply make not only me, but I think the entire family more happy. Okay, on top of that, you're probably thinking, well, what about going house to house? Well, I know that's going to be a little hard, but I will take care of her, complete care of her every time I'm here. And since Dad's house is a little worse for wear right now, for a dog at least, staying here would be the best option. And when I'm not here, you can follow a routine that I've already put together, just so you know. I'm not asking, I'm simply saying I'm ready for a dog.
5: Oh, I actually believe he's ready for a dog. I actually think he might be ready for two dogs.
3: I think he's ready for a dog. Is his family ready for a dog? That's my question. And I would have this to say to his mom. Just this. Have you ever been around a poodle?
5: No, this is not. You know, he's already thought about everything. No. He's already thought about everything. He's thought about the leadership, the investment. Mm-hmm. He's thought about how caring for this dog is not only going to help him care for his future children, but also his mother as she ages. I mean, he hit all the hot points.
3: Mom, listen to me.
5: No, don't listen to that.
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2: Every now and then you see a really good idea and you think, ah, oh, I'm going to keep that in case I ever want to share that with somebody else as an idea. And think about even like for our girls who aren't married yet, this is such a sweet idea. This bride getting ready to dance her first daddy-daughter dance at her wedding. And she ended up taking her dad's voice messages to her, took a handful of them, and added them to the front of the song.
3: Hey, bud, this is Dad. I'm just giving you a call. Hi, bud, this is Dad. Just wanted to check in and see how your camping trip went, if you stayed warm this time.
4: Wow. Can I just say wow? Everybody sees what we see. What a rock star. You did so good.
3: Totally have faith in you and have faith that the Lord directing your path, getting you where you need to be. So I love that. Anyway, just thought I'd celebrate with you. Hope you're happy. Love you. Bye-bye.
2: Oh,
5: you know, sometimes as dad, we put so much pressure on ourselves to have these deep, meaningful conversations, to pass along wisdom to our kids. And there's a place for that for sure. But so much of it is just engagement. Hey, how was your camping trip?
2: Yes. And being their cheerleader, too, you know? Mm-hmm.
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1: Now, our friend Jeff on the phone. Hey, Jeff.
2: Hey, what's happening, guys?
3: Good morning.
2: How are we doing today?
3: Good. What are you up to?
2: I'm headed to breakfast.
3: Oh.
2: That's what I'm doing.
1: What are your summer plans, Jeff? You guys have a vacation plan or something fun you like to do?
2: Yeah, next month, I'm going to take off a week and go to church camp. So,
1: do you work the camp?
2: Well, some. I mean, a lot of times you just do. If you see something needs to be done, just go do it.
1: Yeah.
2: One of them deals. So, yeah.
1: I love that.
2: I keep the trash picked up, and I volunteered for kitchen help this year. So,
3: wow.
2: I got to think of what were you thinking? Because that means you got to get up early to start meals, you know.
3: Oh, my goodness.
2: What's wrong with you? No, really, I enjoy stuff like that. It's just a change up, you know, from the normal grind. So
1: yeah.
3: Oh, if somebody was considering volunteering and doing something like that, Jeff, what would you tell them if they were kind of on the fence as to whether or not to do it?
2: Well, tell them it's rewarding. That's what I would say.
3: Mm-hmm.
2: You know, you're doing stuff for other people. You know, and it. You know what that old saying, what goes around comes around, it comes back to you, you know, at some point in time.
1: Well,
2: so,
1: I love it because it really demonstrates the heart of a servant. You know, we're all supposed to have that heart, but sometimes it doesn't come naturally.
2: No, and I'm not real good at it. I go the other way, so I'm one of these first to admit it. So, you know, sometimes my daily routine is not, you know, the servant attitude like it. Lord,

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1: Hey, this is Randy James from Hopeful. We wrote Everything Is Better as a reminder that no matter what you're walking through, the storms, the chaos, the struggles, there's real hope because of Jesus. This song is a picture of what life looks like when you're living in the center of God's will. And remember, even when the night feels heavy,

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2: You and I are being targeted. I think it's important to talk about this because I think it can kind of sneak up on you. For example, I've been getting stuff, you know how like you might get something in the mail that's talking about, oh, you know, this is senior insurance you should have, or, you know, something like that.
3: And like, what is the senior organization, the big one that's out there?
2: Oh, yeah.
3: They start sending you stuff. They consider you a senior at 55. And so starting about 50, they start sending you these solicitations. You know, you need to be a member. You need to sign up, all the benefits. And
2: AARP, here it comes.
3: That's it. And I told my mom, I said, I'm getting all this stuff. And she said, well, you're almost at that age.
2: Oh, no.
3: I don't need you to jump in on this.
2: I'm going to tell you right now. I don't... It's very frustrating because if we could all just be on the same page to say, Kim, would we all agree that we're just going to do the best we can with what we have?
3: Look, I get that you're frustrated. I get that. Yeah. But it makes you, but these ads, these solicitations, makes you think, doesn't it? I mean,
2: like think what?
3: Like that lady in the picture.
2: Uh-huh.
3: Boy, her skin does look awfully good.
2: See, this is the problem. You can see my problem.
1: Something positive for your evening.
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3: The band Kane. Now, Madison.
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1: Hey, it's Carly Ann Taylor. I wrote this in a season where anxiety felt super loud. One thing God keeps continuously reminding me of is that He meets us exactly where we are and not where we think we should be. When we let go of control and lay everything down at the feet of Jesus, His peace feels louder than our fear. The world constantly tells us to worry about everything, but when we call on the name of Jesus, He brings peace, direction, and security. Hey, my friend, He knows you and He sees you. He has good plans for you because that's just who He is. So why should we worry?

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2: Lillian is 10, and she said this. She said, I was adopted at birth by my dad, mom. They chose me. Yeah. He is very forgiving and loving. We go on walks together. He likes to play a talk box, and I sing along with it. He's so nice and caring. I like spending time with my dad. He's the best dad ever.
3: Oh,
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3: 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We're going to get your dad's name in our drawing. 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
2: That's right.
3: Into his family. 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
6: 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I haven't seen my couch since Tuesday. 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
3: 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That is my exact problem. Anytime there's conflict in my marriage, I'm constantly, listen to me. You know, you don't understand. Let me explain myself.
2: And let me explain it again.
3: 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Instead of just leaning in and listening. And so I think that advice is so good.

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2: So important that every day we hope that you would walk away and having either grown closer to Jesus, closer to your spouse, or have learned something.
3: Yeah, and I've learned something this morning that just kind of blows me away. This is something that happens in nature, kind of outside of our view. Ravens, crows, ravens, and wolves working together.
4: The ravens will take flight and get an aerial view of all unsuspecting animals that could be a potential meal for the wolves. And then they come and contact the wolves and lead them to these animals.
3: Now you literally see in this video a raven coming back and landing inches from the nose of a wolf. And kind of prancing around like, I got something to tell you. And then they take flight. And the wolves do follow them to the prey, whatever it happens to be. Then the ravens, and this is the part that it just, what? The ravens will fly back to the young that the wolf pack left behind and kind of guard their pups, I think.
2: Oh my goodness.
3: Guard the pups while the wolf pack is hunting and eating. Then the wolf pack comes back, the crows fly over and finish up the scraps that were left behind.
2: This is wild.
3: Right?
2: Yeah. I think about how the wolf has power, the raven has vision, neither one of them has everything it could need to do really well. This is kind of an unpopular thought because we often admire independence. Like, look how independent this person is.
3: Rugged individualism.
2: Yes, we admire that. But God often accomplishes like some of his greatest work through interdependence.
3: Yeah. No, you're right. And I like that.
0: Something positive for your evening.
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2: If you know somebody whose job is to uphold the law, oh, boy, I'm going to tell you, it's a reason to be extra proud of just knowing how much work that takes and how, you know, a lot of times you're making unpopular decisions, right? Hmm. You're not usually people's friends when you're doing that. And I was thinking about this because there's a story right now, a U.S. Border Patrol, they were trying to stop a tractor trailer. There's something suspicious about it. They weren't sure what. It took off. They were in pursuit of it. They finally stopped it. But before they got it stopped, the tractor trailer caught on fire. Turned out there were 39 people that were locked inside the tractor trailer.
3: Oh, they were smuggling people across a border.
2: Yes. Huh. Yes. Here, if you see pictures of this today or next couple of days, it looks... The fire itself just looks like nobody could escape from that.
3: It just engulfed the trailer. Oh,
2: yes.
3: My goodness.
2: And I was just thinking, these troopers, they thought so quickly, and to be able to get all 39, not a single person lost their life during all this. They were able to get all of them out safely, living to see another day.
3: How do these people grow up, these law enforcement types, these first responders? There's something different when they get raised than most of us. Most mm-hmm. of us, common sense says, if there's an inferno, run away.
2: Yeah.
3: And these guys run toward it. That's not trained. I think that's innate somehow.
2: Yeah. But, God-given, really.
3: But thank God that we have people like this willing to risk their lives for others. That's awesome.
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2: 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The worst thing about, you know, scars are great because you can tell great stories. But when you don't, when you have a lame thing of like, oh, a branch scratched me. People go like, oh man, are you okay? 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What's the other guy look like? Well, the other guy looks like a tree.
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1: Hey, this is Cece Winans. Psalm 63 talks about God's love being better than life. And that is so true. When I think of the goodness of Jesus and all that he has done for me, I can't help but praise God. And this song just puts it all in perspective. When I just think of all of the great things that God has done, what he continues to do, and not just because of what he's done, but just because of who he is. He's worthy of all of our praise, all of our strength. The Bible instructs us to love him with all of our heart, soul, and mind. Why? Because he deserves nothing less. He is

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1: Skip and Kristen. 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
3: 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All right, this is the question. 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
2: Okay, websites updated. 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That's it. 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
1: Hey, this is Micah Tyler. I want to be perfect. I look around at the people next to me. I look on social media and over again, I see this perfect picture of someone's life. And I think to myself, God, when other people are brave, all I see is fear in my life. And then I remember that it's God's perfect love that casts out that fear. I feel like every time that I make a turn, it is heading down another broken road when I remember that God has a perfect plan for my life. See, at the end of the day, when we throw up our hands and we confess the places that we fall short, that's when God's perfect love shows up and loves us perfectly.

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1: Hey, I'm David Leonard. I wrote this song in a season where I was asking myself if I was really living the life God called me to live. Not the life that looks successful on the outside, but the one that's faithful on the inside. It came from the deep desire I think we all carry to stand before the Father one day and hear the words, "Well done." This song is for anyone who's trying to stay on the path, even when it's hard. Anyone choosing faith over fear, obedience over comfort. And my hope is that it reminds you that every step of faith matters, and God sees it all.

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0: and story. Happy Father's Day. I want to introduce you to another dad who's a part of the Keep the Faith family, Frank Reed.
1: Well, it's such a joy to spend this day with you. You know, we all have special people in our lives who have guided us and molded us. So today on Keep the Faith, we're taking time to honor the men who have done just that with songs and stories just like these. I've been changed.
2: What I mean when I say do your heart work is look at what is in your own heart. It's so often to blame other things and people for the failures that we have in our life. But we're the common denominator in all of those what we call failures.
3: I think throughout the years I kept thinking, is he really this amazing? Not that I think he would ever fall off the cliff, but he just kept getting wiser and wiser and wiser.

Well, you can say whatever you want, but Dr. Joe Beam reminds you about the power of backing it up. Don't miss this, coming up next on Keep the Faith.

0: This is Keep the Faith.
1: Hey, I'm Keith Stevens. So you want to be a person of character your kids can look up to? That kind of life is built moment by moment with decision after decision. And Dr. Joe Beam says those around you notice.
2: I was in L.A. with my younger daughter a few years ago when we ran across a guy trying to round up an audience for a live television show that night. He said, "Would you like some free tickets?" And my daughter said, "Sounds great to me. Let's go." He said, "Are you 13? She said, "No, I'm 12. He winked at her and said, "Just don't tell anybody," and offered her the ticket. I put it back in his hand. I said, "She's 12, therefore we will not go." He said, "It doesn't matter." Yes, it does. You see, here's a recipe for relationships. If you want to teach your children about integrity, you must live by integrity. I said to him, "They may not know, but she'll always know." And what she'll know is her father says we do the right thing no matter what.

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1: So let my life be the proof of your love.
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3: Hey, Dad. Thanks for marrying my sweet mama years ago. You know, I didn't know what it was like to have a man in your role that was stable, that worked hard, that loved God, endured my mama. What a beautiful journey you have been on, and the whole family has benefited because you opened your heart to a lady that didn't have much on the earth, but was wealthy in her heart. You're not my stepdad. You're my father, and I love you deeply. Thanks for giving my daughter a papaw and for letting me call you Dad.

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7: 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Karen Kingsbury shares her story next on Keep the

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1: Hello, I'm Frank Reed. You know, you can never really underestimate the gift that it is to have someone who believes in you. I mean, really believes in you. Karen Kingsbury is a New York Times best-selling novelist, and her series about the Baxter family are some of her most popular. And at least one person wouldn't be the least bit surprised.
2: My dad, was the most amazing and encouraging father. He would always say, Karen, one day everyone is going to know your work. I'd be 15, 16. And one day you're going to be the next best-selling author because somebody has to, and it might as well be you. So I showed him this idea for the Baxters.

Everything you do or don't do. Yeah, everything you do with your children or don't do with your children. Everything you do this afternoon or don't do this afternoon sets the world in a slightly different pattern of repetition. And the proof that everything we do matters means that it doesn't matter how old you are or how sick you are. Everything you do every day is affecting the world that my little boys have to grow up in. It happened.

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1: Hey, I'm Keith Stevens. They say the apple doesn't fall far from the tree, but what if you want to pick up that apple and chuck it across the orchard? Josh White is a pastor and singer who experienced a lot of brokenness during his childhood due to a father who struggled with addiction and was rarely there. In his book, Stumbling Towards Eternity, Josh shares how that's affected his family today for the better.
2: My rekindled relationship with my dad and learning to truly release the hurt and the pain of my childhood and to love him where he was at in his brokenness taught me so much about grace. And my whole thing is that when grace rules the home, you know, forgiveness becomes the air that your children breathe. And our commitment to our kids was be quick to admit that life is mixture, which means your dad is mixture, and just be quick to confess. So we're a very close family because of that. We created a safe and stable kind of sanctuary for our kids growing up, and they love to be, like Henry loves, he just came and stayed at home for a month because he loves being at home. I think he just likes his mom and doing his laundry, but no, it's a great thing to be able to offer a stability that I never knew.

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Together, we're celebrating life with honest stories and songs of courage from people just like you.

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They're not going to feel their role in the family. They're not going to have the tools themselves as they grow up to discern what's too busy and how much is too much.

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5: I'm Brandy Lene on Keep the Faith with an encouraging thought. A father's smile has been known to light up a child's whole day.

0: Robert Beeson, the founder of Solo Parent Society, with encouragement for single or solo parents.
1: 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I discovered God's intimate pursuit of my heart, exclusively my heart, not because I was part of a community, because I was part of a marriage, but just because who I was as his son. 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And this can actually be the most important opportunity for you to take advantage of.
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0: book Starting Strong, Discovering the Good That Money Can Do Through Your Marriage. And we'd love to get that into your hands for a gift of any amount. If you can send just anything, we'll send it to you as our way of saying thank you for being part of the ministry. It's one of those programs, if you can't afford it because you're that strapped, this is something we need to give to you. Mm-hmm. So call us. We'll trust others. We'll give a little more to offset that. But give us a call. Don't be embarrassed. We'll get it out to you to help you in your struggles with managing money.
1: 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I'm John Fuller, inviting you back next time as we continue the conversation with Matt Bell, and once again, help you and your family thrive in Christ.
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8: Sometimes

0: You know, I feel terrible. We have gone this long and I have not once said thank you to the people who stepped up so far to join us with India Partners in pulling some young women out of... Basically, Todd, this is like a death sentence. And I don't think really we're being over dramatic here. This is truly a cycle that these young women fall into that they cannot get out of. And because people step up and they make that gift of $124 or maybe more, you know, $275, $1,600, whatever that number is, people are stepping up and they are making a difference and rescuing these young women from this terrible, terrible cycle.
1: Yeah, someone who just gave us A, the letter A as their name. Thank you. A $175 gift. God bless you for doing that. And also Shalini said, put me down for $124. I want to give 2 weeks of rescue and transformative care. This is for children who happen to be born into the most dangerous environment that a human being could be born into. We're talking about the red light areas of Mumbai, India, where, look, it's just a matter of time. You know, for a little girl in particular who may be 8 or 9 years of age, but by the time she's 11 or 12, traffickers will have descended upon her and wrapped her into a life that she will not be able to escape on her own. There's a 98% certainty that absent someone stepping in and providing rescue and a way out for these little girls, they're just going to be bought and sold multiple times a day. Until they're all used up. And it's so tragic. It's so heartbreaking. These beautiful children of God with a whole life in front of them and the enemy's just destroying their lives. And so I just think this is what God has called us and created us and resourced us to do, is to step into a situation like that, yeah, it's on the other side of the world and it seems so distant. But think about it. If it were your child at risk of that, you would do anything to get them out of that situation. And you have the opportunity now to be the rescue that you would hope someone would be for you or your child if they were trapped there. And so whatever you can do, it's $124 like Shalini just did, 2 weeks of that rescue and care at an India Partners safe house. It changes everything. They learn about the love of Jesus. They get an education. They're protected. They get trauma counseling because, look, these kids have seen some things no child should see by the time they're, you know, 8, 9, 10 years of age. It's absolutely tragic. But friends, we can make a difference right now. In the final 7 minutes of this hour, can we have 5 or 6 more people stepping forward right now with your best gift? And whether that's $124 for 2 weeks or $275, that's a whole month of this this salvation, this restorative care. I'm going to put an invitation out there as well for one person. And I know I'm not talking to everybody, but there might be one person right now. You could take a big chunk of this. You could give a $1,600 gift, and that would provide 6 months of Jesus just wrapping his arms of love around these children and changing everything in their life, not only for today, but securing their future, a future of hope and joy and safety, and their dreams being fulfilled. So that's the invitation. Would you step into it right now? 5, 6 people in the next 7 minutes with your best gift right now. Think about the difference you can make in the lives of one of these precious kids.
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3: 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And yet, here I am, doing everything all the time. Because if I don't, who will?
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0: 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I think you're going to like it.
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0: sing better than I do.
1: They're now bilingual. They're now singing worship songs to Jesus as we play and sing here on Star. And they have a future and a hope. Now, Chad, that's our return. The girls were once broken, but now they've been set free because someone like Aurora, that's your return on investment, Aurora. And so, Chad, we're $1,900 away to the penny of having girl number three completely funded in the safe house. And we have, I don't know, about 33 minutes to the top of the hour. Just your best gift, guys. Just say, Lord God, I can do something about a girl as young as eight being bought and sold. That stops. And as we celebrate the 250th birthday of our country, we celebrate our freedom, Chad, and we bring freedom in Jesus' name to one of these girls. $1,900 away, brother.
0: $124 will provide 2 weeks of safety, rescue, and care. That's the most popular giving level so far today. But again, with that $1,900 to go, maybe somebody can do a $500 gift right now, or a $1,000 gift, or maybe all $1,900. Yes. Couple of ways to do it. 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

0: perfectly. Micah Tyler, an uplifting star. Hey, it's Chad, and we appreciate you being here. We are doing a little something different. It might sound a little bit different on your radio today, but for a great cause. One of our favorite partners, India Partners, is the name of the organization. Been around for 42 years, helping with children that, this might come as out of the blue if you just tuned in, but children that are being bought and sold every day when it comes to trafficking. Very young, all the way up to the age of 23, helping these children move toward a safer and more stable future. That's what your gifts do today as we partner with India Partners. 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Hey, George, thank you for your gift. $124 gift. It provides 2 weeks of safety, rescue, and care. 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That's how you support these children that really need your help. 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
1: Right. And so, George, thank you for being a man that says, I am going to stand up for these girls. Now, George, you may not be standing. You may be sitting, and that's perfectly fine. But you know what I mean. You know, yes. You're advocating for these girls to say, these girls are no longer girl number four. As we inch closer to getting girl number four completely funded, you're part of that solution. Out of the evil of forced modern-day slavery in the red light district of Mumbai, India, which happens to be globally a hub of trafficking, there are girls all around the world that are bought and sold in that red light district. And ladies and gentlemen, we're going right into the belly of the beast. India Partners for 42 years going and establishing relationships, being able to earn that trust, and to be able to have these girls rescued out of that and their life literally saved. How much is a girl at 8 years old? How much is a young lady at any age, 20 times a day being bought and sold, going to live? We stop it. And at the India Partners Safe House, she, as a fellow brothers and sisters in Jesus, we breathe life into her, the Holy Spirit breathing life into her, using your gift through the souls at the India Partners Safe House to give her a future and a hope. Now, isn't that an investment worth making? Laura thinks so. $275 gift for a month of safety, rescue, and care. Laura, thank you. Devin, I want you to hear Devin. Devin is one of our chief advocates of the children, of the girls being brought out of that evil into the beautiful, sacred, holy place where God shows up in every girl's life, known as the India Partners Safe House. Devin explains that for every child rescued out of that district, how our gift is multiplied. Here's Devin.
2: For every woman rescued, every child rescued from the red light district, our staff has calculated that 80 women down the line that'll be saved from going into the trade. So why does it matter? One, these are men and women made in the image of God, just like me and you. Through doing this work of getting them out, putting them in a safe house, we're ending that cycle for good and preventing up to 80 other people made in the image of God from going through just unspeakable horrors in the red light district. Through our programs, we're not only ending that cycle, but we're allowing them to thrive. Children that are rescued at ages of 4 or 5 are going to be getting married, getting their master's degrees, and coming back to work with us to continue to do the work. Incredibly meaningful, this work we're doing in the red light district.
1: And friends, that would never happen if someone like us did not invest in the girls that have gone before. And now we're hoping to get girl number four. And my prayer, you know, Chad, we have 5 minutes here to the top of the hour. Mm-hmm. We're roughly, well, to the penny, if I may say. Well, I'm trying to do the math in my head. About $3,100 away from girl number four, $3,100. And if there is a soul in the Star Collective that say, you know what, that's my best gift, may I invite you to opt in? Now, if that's not you, maybe it's $1,500 for close to a half a year of safety, rescue, and care. $124 would be 2 weeks of safety, rescue, and care. And Chad, there's thousands listening to Star right now. We just invite you, say, God, of all the problems I have today, I can solve a girl being set free in your name and just walk through the next 2 weeks, a month, a year, 6 months, knowing that that girl every single day is set free and brought freedom because, God, you had me make the phone call or click of a mouse.
0: $3,100 is the ask for one more child to be saved, to get that care that she really, really needs. HelpWithStar.com. 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Takes just a couple of minutes. 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Or simply call this number right now. 855-522-3834.
3: 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Because of you, hope is growing.
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27: 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And then, Brant, listen, having someone pray with you when you call about your health care, you have no idea how valuable that is, especially when you're practically shaking with fear.
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0: I could listen to her sing all day. CeCe Winans on Uplifting and Encouraging Star. My name is Chad. You hear my voice pretty much every day at this time here on Star. But Todd is here. You'll hear from him in just a few moments. But quickly want to give you the phone number and the website for why things are a little bit different here at Star. We've partnered with India Partners, a organization that is really helping children as young as 8 who are being exploited, giving them safety, giving them care, rescuing these children with the dollars that Star family members are providing at helpwithstar.com. I want to thank Kathleen Francis and Lisa and all of the gifts that have come in over the last few songs here. But we still need your help to get that 5th girl out of 18 that we're going for to rescue during this this drive here with India Partners. 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
1: For every woman rescued, every child rescued from the red light district, our staff has calculated that 80 women down the line that'll be saved from going into the trade. So why does it matter? One, these are men and women made in the image of God, just like me and you. Through doing this work of getting them out, putting them in a safe house, we're ending that cycle for good and preventing up to 80 other people made in the image of God from going through just unspeakable horrors in the red light district. Through our programs, we're not only ending that cycle, but we're allowing them to thrive. Children that are rescued at ages of 4 or 5 are going to be getting married, getting their master's degrees, and coming back to work with us to continue to do the work. Incredibly meaningful, this work we're doing in the red light district.
0: I think, Todd, we're having some issues.
2: There you go, my bad.
0: Oh, there you are. Okay, hit that button. That. There we go. Gotcha.
2: Yeah, so it's all about securing the futures of these children, a future that the enemy does not want to be good or beautiful at all. I mean, the Bible says the enemy has come to kill, steal, and destroy. And that is what he's doing through trafficking. I feel this way, and I know a lot of people feel the same way. If you want to talk about the front lines of the battle for souls and lives on planet Earth, it's human trafficking. It really is. Yeah. I mean, you think about it. It preys on the most vulnerable people on the face of the planet, innocent children. It objectifies them. It's the polar opposite of everything that Jesus is how God views and loves humanity. It's the polar opposite. So that's why it's so important that we as followers of Jesus get in the game. We get involved in this battle, and that's what it is. And that impact, that downline impact that Devin was talking about, that, man, that is huge. You rescue one person from human trafficking, and they've calculated this. India Partners has over 40 years of working in this space. They figured out it's an 80-person downline impact. Which is that's a beautiful pyramid scheme right there, Chad. I love that so much. You rescue one, 80 more will be saved. So, but look, rescuing one, I mean, you know, Jesus died for all humanity, but if it were just you or just me, he would have died anyway. That's how much he loves us. And so let's extend that love of Jesus to these children. Lisa hopped in, $300 gift. Thank you for that. God bless you. We are now $1,900 away from completing this fifth rescue, and a year of transformative care. Can you take a big chunk of that? That's 7 months left. Seven people, $275. Gonna do it. If you just go to the website that Chad's about to give you, and you can just say, God, what would you have me do? I'm gonna be obedient because I know my gift of love right now is gonna completely change a child's life forever. So please join us.
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2: We had the scariest, windiest day ever recently. My friend had a massive trampoline picked up, flipped, and landed two houses down. 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

0: Leland Waymaker here on Star. It's Slim with Todd from India Partners, and we thank you for being here with us. We're asking for you to join us in our mission here to save as many children from being exploited, from being trafficked in the red light district of Mumbai, India. Children as young as 8 years old are trafficked. They are exploited. And through India Partners, we give them a safe place, a safe house. We give them the opportunity to feel loved, to feel comfort, to be fed and clothed, to receive an education, to see a future where oftentimes the future is taken away from these kids. So we ask for you to join us, 855-522-3834. Online, we're at helpwithstar.com. And I want you to hear from Jen. Jen works with India Partners, and she's going to share with you some of what she's learned about what these children go through in India.
1: Without being there, it's hard to understand the deep cycle that these women are in. So they've been trafficked at such a young age. They've been taken either child marriage from a pimp, beaten. They have been coerced. Unspeakable acts have happened to them at such a young age, because what they'll do is they'll line up the women. They will let clients pick, and if none of them are suitable, they'll start to bring out the young girls. We don't always get to see these young girls until a couple of years into their service in the red light district. And so by the time that we're able to get access to them, they've been so broken and beaten, and this is the only life they know. So when you picture going into the red light district, picture one way in and one way out, and it's a fortress where 600, 1,000, 2,000 women are in these concrete one-room structures. The road is more like an alleyway that's crumbling and collapsing. You got waste littered to the left and to the right, and you have children that are playing ball down these streets. Like, that's what you see when you walk in there. And so every single child that we're able to take out is a child that won't be abducted from those streets. And that's why it's super important. That's why it matters. When I look and I go into our safe houses and I see the little girls playing hula hoop and they're singing songs about Jesus and we're praying together and we're dancing together, they're hugging us and they're excited to show us their beds and their lockers, their belongings and their drawings. And then I go into the red light district, and to think that that girl could be one of those girls playing in those streets.
2: So Jen, Manji just took me back to walking those streets with her, because she was with my wife and I on that trip to Mumbai earlier this year. It is a place where no child should have to grow up. And These kids don't have a choice. They were born into that situation. And the thing that's staggering, Jen said at the beginning of that clip, I want to make sure you understand this and caught that. These kids will begin to be bought and sold now as young as 8 or 9 years of age. It used to be we were talking about, you know, girls being put into service, if you will. Sorry, that's a little bit indelicate, but that's really the kind of the most delicate way I can put it. You know, by 13, 14 years of age. But increasingly, and this is so sick and wrong, but it's the truth, and we need to come to grips with this, because it exposes how evil this is. This is the enemy at work destroying human beings. But now kids are beginning to be bought and sold 8, 9 years of age, and traffickers intentionally targeting those children younger and younger because there's a market for it. So, friends, that's the ugly side. The beauty comes when we rescue them. The beauty comes when you put them in a safe house and they are immersed in the healing power of Jesus. They get an education, they get trauma counseling, they get food, healthy food, medical care, everything they need to thrive. And once they're in, they can stay until they're 22 years of age. And a lot of the girls in our program, they've been there for a long time. They've been there for over a decade now, some of them 14, 15 years. And I've met those girls, young women now, and God is doing incredible work in their lives. So we're asking you to step into this. It's our only afternoon, final couple hours of it today. And Slim, technically, we're still $34 away from finishing that eighth rescue.
0: Yeah.
2: So I think that kind of needs to be job number one.
0: Mm-hmm.
2: One person who can give $34 and finish that rescue, that first year of care for our eighth child today. Is that you? $34. And then let's move on to getting the ninth child rescued, which is another $3,300. Rescue and a year of care. So whether you got the 34, whether you got a big chunk of 3,300, you are needed right now.
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0: Oh, that is my favorite right now. God, I'm just grateful. 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
1: Give you some idea of what your gift does in terms of like dollar amounts. 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But listen to these stories, incredible stories we've been sharing throughout the day. This is little Kushi. Listen to what God did in her life once she was put in that India Partners safe house.
2: मेरी मम्मी मुझे कलकत्ता में रखी थी मेरी नानी के साथ वहां पे मैं पूरा दिन बस यहां वहां भागती थी
3: While my mom was working in the red light area I used to just roam the streets all day not knowing how dangerous it was for girls like me
2: मुंबई में आने के बाद मैंने बहुत सारे
3: In Mumbai this area is so bad
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3: If you go for a walk you'll likely get kidnapped and no one will care that you are being taken
2: बस इतना पता था कि कोई लोग आते हैं
3: Strangers will offer you candy and take you to sell you into the trade
2: मैं यही सोचती कि अगर मैं उनके जगह में होती तो शायद मैं भी वही करती
3: If I was still there today I know I would have been kidnapped and sold
2: वो मैं भी चाहती कि
3: It was only a matter of time
2: मेरी माँ ने मुझे एक अच्छे जगह में ढाला उतना ही बड़ा काम किया
3: By God's grace I was rescued I am now in this safe house and I know that God has protected me I now believe that God has really great plans for my life.
1: So you hear Kushi talking about the environment, the danger zone that are these red light districts in Mumbai, India, some of the biggest red light areas in the world. And Mumbai itself is a city of about 25 million people. I mean, it's just staggering how big, how crowded it is and how dangerous it is. About 50% of that city is actually people living in slums, in slum areas. And again, some of the largest red light areas anywhere on planet Earth. But Kushi's exactly right because, you know, very likely had she not been removed, she would have never been able to get out on her own. 98% likelihood for a child born in the red light area going to live there entire life, and it's going to be a short life, by the way, because when you suffer the abuse that these kids and then young women suffer, you don't live very long. You know, you get ravaged by diseases, and it's just the body can't hold up. So, man, what you have the opportunity to do right now is so profound. You're saving, you're sparing one of these precious, innocent children all of that abuse, all of that exploitation, all of that suffering, and you're putting them in a place where they learn about Jesus, and their entire life is transformed. And we've seen this time and time again. India Partners has been doing this for over 40 years. But it's all powered by your incredible generosity. So that's why we boldly just bring you this opportunity and ask you to step in, ask you to pray, and then do whatever God lays on your heart. Christine did that a little while ago. She was listening about a half an hour ago when we were about, at the time, $575 from completing our next rescue. And she said, well, I had to get home, but here's my gift. Yep. Thank you. No such thing as too late. $575. And so with that, we are now on our way to completing our ninth rescue, and we're about $2,700 away from doing that, Slim. So what we're looking for is just a few people to step in right now, a few people from the Star family. You hear these incredible stories, and you're just like, I can't imagine if it were my child, my grandchild. Would you just give your best gift and let God use you to rescue another child?
0: Come along and join us at 855-522-3834. If you're wondering, well, what should my giving amount be? It is less than $9 a day to provide a full day of safety, rescue, and care. 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Can you do $62 and provide that safety for a week? Or maybe you can do 2 weeks, $124. Or you're saying, I want to provide a month. And a month is $275. Whatever it is, maybe you're saying, hey, I've got a few days that I can do. Then come along and join us with a few days. If that's what you're saying, I can do. Whatever it is that God puts on your heart that you say, I want to be a part of providing safety for these children that are being exploited, these children who don't have the, they don't have the life that we are so entitled to have here in the United States. So join us, helpwithstar.com, and the number 855-522-3834. The number again, 855-522-3834.
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0: and Wilson, God Story, Star Family. Thank you so much for being here. It's Slim along with Todd from India Partners. And we want to thank you for being a part of our mission today, which is to help as many children as possible who are being exploited, who are being trafficked in Mumbai, India, in the red light district. And we ask you to join us. Right now, we're trying to fully fund our ninth child. Our ninth child, put them in a safe house, let them know that they are loved, cared for, fed, clothed, given a proper education, and a future that they can see, a future that empowers them. So we're asking for you to join us. We're about $2,700 away from sponsoring the next child for a year. It's $3,300 to sponsor a child for a year. And we're asking, what part of that can you do? It's less than $9 a day. So whether you're saying, hey, I can do a month, I can do $275, or maybe you're saying, I have to back that down right now, I can do a week. A week is $62. Whatever it is that you're saying I can do, we ask that you come along and join us now at 855-522-3834. And online, we're at helpwithstar.com.
1: I wanted to introduce you to a little girl that's in one of our safe houses in Mumbai, India. Her name is Aaliyah. She's so sweet. I think she's about 14 years of age now. She sounds much younger, but this was recorded a couple years ago. But listen to what God has done in her life. It's incredible.
2: Before I came to hostel, I lived in Bhiwandi, and it was not safe about kidnapping the children and all. And it was not even safe. My mom would go to work and I was alone in the house, so it was a little scared thing. I would live alone till the evening time, and even no food in our house. So when I came here, it was safe, and I'm living in a house where 4 times meal also. The staff and everyone is there to take care of me. When I came here, so little bit I knew like God's songs and all. And when I came here, I was not that much I believed in Him. So when I read the Bible, some of the didis there helped me to know. And now, as I believed in Him, my whole life is changed.
1: I know she's a little bit hard to understand, but basically the story is her mom was working in the trade in the red light area, so she spent a lot of time alone, and she was scared all the time. Very rarely did she have enough food to eat, very neglected, so that was her life, and she had just kind of resigned herself to the fact that, well, I guess this is my life, but so lonely, so isolated. And then God opened the door for her to come to the India Partners Safe House, and everything changed. She found a family. She found a sisterhood. It's really cool when you visit there, too, because you hear these girls talk, and just you see in the way they interact with each other, it is a beautiful family. Mm-hmm. For these precious children that have been so isolated, so alone, so scared for so long, man, it's just, and it takes a little while, you know, usually a couple of weeks to kind of get acclimated. But man, once they're there, it's just like you can almost feel like that just huge sigh of relief. And then God just continues through our workers and our amazing staff to do His transformative work in their lives. And by the way, these kids, they can stay in the safe house until they're 22 years of age. And so you never have to worry about your gift running out, and a child, you know, it's not like if you give a month's worth of care when that money's gone that they get kicked out. Never happens. And most of the girls, they do stay until they're, you know, in their early 20s, and they're ready to go out and just soar. They embark on careers, and man, it's just incredible. I'm jazzed about it. I've seen it with my own eyes, and I unreservedly invite you to let God use you right now. Now, what does that look like for you? It literally can be anything from $9 up to, you know, $3,300. $3,300 would cover a whole year of rescue and transformation. $9, Slim, that's a day.
0: Yeah.
1: And so, look, would you swap one Starbucks coffee drink for a day of safety and security and transformation for one of these precious kids? Of course you would. But here's the thing. We don't serve an either or God. You can have your coffee and you can still rescue a child. So do both. Throw down, do both. But whatever you can do, whatever dollar amount you can give, will you please give it right now?
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1: Seb Schlitter, Counting My Blessings, Star Family, thank you so much for being here with us. My name is Slim, along with Todd from India Partners, and we thank you for joining us for our fundraiser as we are helping children in India in the red light district. Children as young as 8 years old who are being exploited, they are being trafficked, and life is not so cheery. It's not so bright. There's not a light at the end of the tunnel where you say everything is so great. Look at what's coming. It's more of a darkness at the end of the tunnel, and little hope. And we want to change that. We want to provide hope and a safe house for these kids, a place for them to know that they are loved and cared for, that they are protected from being exploited, protected from being trafficked. And that's why we ask for you to come along and join us today. Your support protects women and children from human trafficking while helping to rebuild their lives. The number is 855-522-3834. 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
2: Yeah, so far today, the Star family has rescued 8 children, put them in the safe house, and provided that first year of restoration and transformative care. Absolutely amazing. But we're hoping and praying that before we wrap this up in just about a little over an hour, that we could see at least one more child rescued. $2,759. Weird number, but that's the exact number that it would take to complete that rescue and that year of care. Wondering what part of that you could play. $2,759. Who's got the 59? Let me see that hand. All right, in the blue Chevy. Thank you. Somebody got 700? Come on, you know you do.
3: Come on.
2: All right, there you go. $2,000? Yeah, I can do this all day. Just telling you what the need is. Just pray and then do it as God leads. We all have different capacities, but we share the same calling, and that is to show the love of Jesus to people as we have opportunity to do that, and that's what you can do. So I was in Mumbai earlier this year, got to visit all the safe houses, met so many incredible people, both the workers and the staff, but also the girls. And one of the girls that I met is Nikita. She's 18 now, and she's been in the safe house for a number of years. And listen to how God has changed her life during that time.
4: When I came here, I was small and I didn't even know what to do, what to say, what to write. And then the staffs, they helped me, taught me everything, how to write, how to speak to people, how to communicate. And when I grew up there, I was enjoying my life. So I'll study. Now I'm in 10th. So I want to do a chef. I want to become head chef. But I pray God will help me. But I just want to thank from my heart that the staffs help us. They help and give everything what we need. And I'm very proud of them that they are helping me.
2: So Nikita wants to be a head chef. She wants to be a sous chef. I think God is going to grant her that wish. And I didn't get a chance to sample her cooking while we were there. We only had a couple hours at the safe house. But the other girls that live with her, they said, she's a really good cook. So that is so cool. You know, I mean, it's all about, you know, I mean, think about it. If you're a parent or a grandparent, our kids, they have hopes, they have dreams. And we happen to live in a country where, for the most part, if you have a dream, you have the opportunity to achieve that dream. But for children like Nikita growing up in the red light areas of Mumbai, India, they were born into a situation where unless someone rescues them, they're not going to fulfill their dreams. And instead, they're going to be abused. They're going to be bought and sold dozens of times a day. And I'm not exaggerating. They will be bought and sold dozens of times a day. And their life will be cut short. And it's so tragic. It's the enemy doing what the enemy does. But brothers, sisters, let's do what God has called us and resourced us to do, and let's rescue another child, all right? It's $2,700 away. What is your best part of that right now?
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